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9: De Los Ángeles a Bakersfield, la misma fuerza llega a Kern County. 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